You don't see envy. Yes. 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
1: E dende Irlanda, os míticos Planxty interpretan o tema Raggle Taggle Gypsy.
2: There were three old gypsies came to our hall door. They came brave and bold, he-o, and this one sang hoy, and the other sang la-ho, and the lady sang

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It was there that he spied his lady o. Oh, then why do you leave your house and your land? Why do you leave your money o? Why do you leave your haroni with the Lord? All for a

But that lord came over here with me like a cackle gypsy. Well, it was there last night, did the goose got their bed with blankets drawn, so calmly he, oh, tonight he'll lie, you know what he doesn't feel in the yard.

for you rode east when I rode west. You rode high when I rode low. I'd rather have a kiss of the yellow gypsy's lips than a whole lot of cash in his money.